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3: 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Benson Boone.
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3: 6. Billie Eilish. Alex Warren.
2: Number
3: 4. Olivia Dean.
2: Number
3: 3. Teddy Swims.
4: Something's got a hold on me lately. No, I don't know myself anymore.
3: Sabrina Carpenter.
2: Number
3: 1. Gracie Abrams.
1: As 7 melhores. Jovem Pan.
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4: They say the holy water's watered down, and this town's lost its faith. Our colors will fade eventually, so if our time is running out, day after day, we'll make the mundane a masterpiece. Oh my, my, oh my, my love, I take one look at you, you're taking

thoughts will fade eventually. So if our time is running out, day after day, we'll make the mundane a masterpiece. Oh my, my, oh my, my love, I take one look at you, you're taking

0: 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Don't stop.
1: Music. Hi, I'm Olivia Dean. Come be the man I need.
0: Music. Hey, this is Taylor Swift.